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0: 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It's Memorial Weekend, and we're kicking off the summer. Hey, Angie's hanging out on our patio.
1: I, of course, am remembering those who died for our freedom serving in the U.S. Armed Forces. 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Oh, you brought potato salad. Awesome. 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

0: the country am I in?
1: It doesn't matter. It's 5 o'clock somewhere.
0: It's always on 5 in Margaritaville, come to think of it.
1: Yeah, I heard that.
0: You've been there, haven't you?
1: Yes, sir.
0: I've seen your boat there.
1: I've been to Margaritaville a few times.
0: All right. Well, that's good.
1: Stumble my way back.
0: Okay. Well, we just want to make sure you can keep it between the navigational beacons.
1: Between the buoys. I got it.
0: All right. 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

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Dum da da dum da da da da da da da da da da da da da da da da da da da da da da da da da da da da da da da da da da da da da da da da da da da da da da da da da da da da da da da da da da da da da da 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da da da da da da da da da da da da da da da da da da da da da da da da da da da da da da da da da da da da da da da da da da da da da da da da da da da da da da da da da da da da da da da da da da da da da da da da da da da da da da da da da da da da da da da da da da da da da da da da da da da da da da da da da da da da da da da da da da

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0: While you're throwing them back on the first holiday weekend of summer, we're throwing back the country. 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

0: 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It's Memorial Weekend, and we're kicking off the summer. 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
1: Oh, my bobber just went down. 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

0: 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It's Memorial Weekend, and we're kicking off the summer. 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
4: 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And over the next few months, you'll be hearing from other business owners asking you to do the same.
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0: 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It's Memorial Weekend, and we're kicking off the summer. Let's check in at the camp and see what Jimmy Lane is up to.
1: Hey, look at me. I'm standing up on the paddleboard. I'm standing up on the paddleboard. I'm standing up on the paddleboard.

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0: 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It's Memorial Weekend, and we're kicking off the summer. Hey, Angie's hanging out on our patio.
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0: 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It's a barbecue stain on my white T-shirt Memorial Weekend. 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

0: 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It's Memorial Weekend, and we're kicking off the summer. 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
1: Oh, my bobber just went down. Yvette, get the net. Stan, get a camera. 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

0: 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It's Memorial Weekend, and we're kicking off the summer. 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
1: Will you look at that? 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

0: 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We got your throwback music here all weekend long, like Hotel Key, Old Dominion.
1: Well, it was down some street we couldn't even pronounce. We were stuck in the middle, loving every ounce. 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Neither one of us looking for three little words, unless those three words were do not disturb. Checkout was supposed to be noon, but we slept until three.

0: 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It's Memorial Weekend, and we're kicking off the summer. 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
1: 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I'm standing up on the paddleboard. I'm standing up on the paddleboard.

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0: 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It's $15 cash. 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

0: But only you, Red, will do for this fella, cause you are the Abbott into my Costello, and you are the fruit to my loom.
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0: Red Solo Cup, you're more than just plastic. 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And believe me that I'm not the least bit sarcastic when I look at you and say, Red Solo Cup, you're not just a cup.
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0: 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Things are going to be going on all weekend long. We want to know what your plans are. Be sure and go to our Jimmy and Shelley Facebook page. Tell us what your Memorial Day weekend plans are. We'll be in all-you-can-eat breakfast tomorrow morning at the Moosup Masonic Lodge. 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

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Boys around here, our Memorial Day weekend throwbacks are brought to you in part by Superior Auto Center in Norwich. 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

0: 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Going to be a whole bunch of parades and events that are going to be happening, paying honor and tribute to the military and those that died in service. And you can check out the Salem Parade. That's going to be Monday at 10 o'clock. U.S. Sub Vets Memorial Service will be at 11 o'clock on Monday. Groton Municipal Building, they'll have a service. Old Lyme Parade is going to be at 11 o'clock. The Norwich Parade and Ceremony will start at noon at St. Patrick's Cathedral. And the Mystic Parade will start at 1 o'clock on Water Street on Monday.
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0: 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It's Memorial Weekend, and we're kicking off the summer. Hey, Angie's hanging out on our patio.
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97.7 WCTY, John Cougar, John Deere. I guess your Memorial Day backyard barbecue is going to cost a little bit more this year. Ground beef has crossed the $7 a pound mark for the first time in history, and steaks are now up over $13 a pound. I guess we'll be eating more of those Bar H hot dogs. Are they still 99 cents for a package?

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0: 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I will see you on Monday morning. Shelly Martinez, she's coming up next here on 97 WCTY. 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

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Shelly Martinez on a Saturday morning WCTY. And today in Basra, the parade's going to be at 1 o'clock. It's going to go from Schwartz Road all the way to Moose Lodge. 97.7 WCTY. 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

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And a high of 65. Channel 3 First Alert Weather Center. 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

0: 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It's Memorial Weekend, and we're kicking off the summer. 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
1: Oh, my bobber just went down. 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

97.7 WCTY. Shelley Martinez on this Memorial Day. How do people thank veterans on Memorial Day? They can write a handwritten note. 29% of you said that. 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We'll probably all do that. 35%. And the number one thing to send is an in-person thank you. So when you're out and about, you see a veteran today, maybe they're wearing a hat or at one of the ceremonies or parades, say thank you. 97.7 WCTY.

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97.7 WCTY, Dierks Bentley and Drunk on a Plane. And tomorrow I was supposed to be at our kids' farm, but they canceled the event. I'm so bummed out. It's in Canterbury, Forrester Road. If you see Wendy, give her a hug. Ah, darn weather. 97.7 WCTY. 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

97.7 WCTOI, Carrie Underwood's Before He Cheats. That's it for me, Shelley Martinez. Everybody, enjoy your weekend. And remember our fallen. 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

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Oh, no. 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

The Zach Brown Band with Chicken Fried on WCTY's Throwback Memorial Weekend. Afternoon to you, Ron Drew. It's also Making the Best of It weekend. Dealing with the weather, we'll make the best of it. 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

0: month, June 20th, you can catch her. Some really good shows coming up. We've got the WCTY concert calendar on our website, so you can keep track of things. 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You can catch this guy this summer. 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

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Kicking off the summer this weekend with our throwbacks. I'm Ron Drew. Coming up, we got some Brooks and Dunn for you. Also, Brad Paisley and Alan Jackson. Here's Kane Brown, it's One Mississippi, 97.7 WCTY.

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It's a throwback Memorial Weekend. I'm Ron Drew. On the way this hour, we'll get in some George Strait, Rodney Atkins coming up, Alan Jackson, and so much more. Tracy Bird now. This is Drinking Bone, 97.7 WCTY.

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Oh, you country favorites playing here at 97.7 WCTY. We continue to throw them back. It's our throwback Memorial Weekend with George Strait. Check yes or no. And here's Kenny Chesney. No shoes, no

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coming back all this weekend, WCTY's Throwback Memorial Weekend. I'm Ron Drew, hanging around for this hour. Coming up, we've got some Craig Morgan, also Alabama, and Toby Keith. Right now, it's Josh Turner. This is Firecracker.

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And here's Craig Morgan, Redneck Yacht Club, 97.7 WCTY.

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0: 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It's Memorial Weekend, and we're kicking off the summer. Let's check in at the camp and see what Jimmy Lane is up to.
1: Hey, look at me. I'm standing up on the paddleboard. I'm standing up on the paddleboard. I'm standing up on the paddleboard.

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It's our throwback Memorial Weekend. Coming up in just a bit, we've got your Country Fresh Radio. 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
1: Hey, it's Josh Matty from Country on Deck. We had such a blast back on May 13th, our most recent free Nashville-inspired writers' round, always, of course, happening at the Social Bar and Kitchen in New London, Connecticut, bringing that Nashville experience, that Nashville vibe to New England, celebrating original music and the stories behind the songs. 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All you got to do to find it is search Country on Deck on your platform of choice, and you'll be able to hear all of our conversations with the next big stars in country music. We sit down to learn more about their story and their music, and we bring you along for the ride. And hey, we could be talking to the next Ella Langley or Lainey Wilson or Luke Combs. On this week's episode, we sat down with a talented artist just 19 years old from Alabama. Her name is Erica Ray, and she told us a fun story about her first recording studio experiences. What was it like being in the studio for the very first time? That must have been a really special moment for you.
2: Yeah, it was. So the owner of Gumball Studio, his name is Billy Ware, and he was Conway Twitty's first drummer. So he has a lot of connections and got some musicians in there, and I was able to meet the musicians. And I told him, I was like, I need a steel guitar on this song, because sometimes I feel like it's not a true country song if you don't have a steel guitar. So it was just, I mean, it was amazing. We spent all day. The next day I woke up, no voice. We spent the all day in the studio, and it was such a good experience, and being able to meet everybody and see how everything takes place.
0: 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Norwich, Groton, New London. The land of the free. Because of the brave. Like you, we remember, reflect, and honor all Memorial Weekend long.
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1: So the 30th season of The Voice kicks off this fall, and we have a new coach unlocked. Actually, two. Riley Green is going to be turning the chair around, and singers are going to have the opportunity to now be on Team Riley. He's going to be coaching next to Kelly Clarkson, Adam Levine, and another new member to the coach's chair, former rapper Queen Latifah. Now, this should be a great season, although I do believe Riley Green is going to have a lot of singers choosing to be on his team, as he's one of the biggest artists in country music right now. And how many of you use the Touchtones jukebox when you're going to a bar or a restaurant that has one? I usually like to load up the machine with like $50 and play the same song over and over again. Okay, I'm lying, but I do know people that do that, actually. And apparently they're Ella's fellas, because according to the Touchtones jukebox, so far, Ella Langley's Choosing Texas is the most played song this year. And if you're wondering who number two is, you probably guessed it. It's Morgan Wallen with his song I'm the Problem. And if you love gardening and country music, this may be up your alley. Shania Twain released her own flower. Yeah, a flower. It's a hybrid rose that's pink with hints of yellow. This is actually all lined up with her brand new single that she released called Dirty Rosie. The flowers are for sale about $50, and it's at aprilandashley.com, but a portion of the proceeds go to the Shania Twain Foundation, which help improve food security for those in need. So it is for a great cause. That's it for your Murph's Music Minute.
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7: Hi, this is Melanie, sales manager for Hall Communications. We've been proud to do business in this market for more than 60 years. And over those decades, we've seen the area grow and prosper. There's been so many great things that have happened over that time. But recently, we've seen a decline in one of the key things that have founded that growth, local business. As a proud local business, we ask you to support the heartbeat of our community. Think local first when making your next purchase. And over the next few months, you'll be hearing from other business owners asking you to do the same.
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